Drink some margaritas by string of blue lights. 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Are you with me? Are you with me?

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So if our time is running out, day after day, we'll make the mundane a masterpiece. Oh my, my, oh my, my love, I take one look at you, you're taking me out.

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2: 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Yeah, right, picture that with a Kodak. Or better yet, go to Times Square.